stars, like a drop in the ocean. Is the wind in your hair sets poetry in motion. Caught between the devil and the deep blue sea, you always have been and you always will be.

hold on, next stop is 546. The color-coded maps and signs of this vehicle match the station code.

Transport, the color-coded maps and signs, vehicle maps, paint lines, vehicle.

Chloe works in a strip joint on the main street of Toronto, where she takes her clothes off with those half-closed eyes. She's an actress on a mission. Take a look at her disguise. Violently, I see the ears rubbing away at her soul. But with a dollar to support, what can you do? She moves in a world that is all her own, like a panther roaming all alone. On the stage, she wears masquerading. I

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Instead, she pretends like make-believe, cause if this was real, then there'd be something to grieve. Yeah, she's got limits to how long it'll last. 1 year left, but we all heard that before. Yeah, she wants to be famous, and like she said, you better buy me now, because it'll be cheaper than when I'm a big star on the silver screen. Down below, like now, you below.

fine, in fact I prefer, but it's still the same price, I'm sorry sir. Chloe say, better know how to turn you on, better know how to push your buttons, better know how to make you grow, bet you know, I bet you know, I bet you know, everything.

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1: What do you think the state should do with you instead, from your perspective?
2: Death by torture?

sneaker society. 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